80s at 8 on 105.9 WMEX. Hi, it's Maria Lake. Great 80s music on the way, including Motels and Boy Meets Girl. But first, a song that a lot of people say should be my theme song. No comment. It's UB40, Red Red Wine on the 80s at 8 on 105.

Steve Miller Band on the 80s at 8 on 105.9 WMEX. That song coming out in 1982. But they were around way before that. They've been releasing albums and singles since 1968. And they actually have 18 studio albums, 6 live albums, 7 compilation albums, and at least 29 singles. On the way, Motels and Human League, as the 80s at 8 continues on 105.9.

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1: Weather reports on WMEX are underwritten by Spence and Matthews Insurance Agency in Berwick, Maine.
2: Partly cloudy tonight, low around 45. Tomorrow, rain likely, mostly cloudy with a high near 61. Tomorrow night, rain likely before 8 p.m., then showers, mostly cloudy, low around 49. Monday, partly sunny with a high near 66. And Monday night, mostly cloudy, low around 45. And that's the latest forecast.
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Music Bar's Rhythm of the Night on the 80s at 8 on 105.9 WMEX. Hi, it's Maria. That song was released in 1985, and being a book lover, I was curious to see what the top five books were in 85. I still have to have an actual book in my hand. I can't do it any other way. So I think I've read all of these books since 1985. At number one that year was Stephen King and Peter Straub with The Talisman. At number two, The Sicilian by Mario Puzo. If Tomorrow Comes, Sidney Sheldon. At number three, Daniel Steele had Family Album for the fourth spot. And at the fifth top five, it was Richard Bachman with Thinner. Glenn Frey next on 105.9 WMEX. 105.9

0: 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Kenny Loggins on the 80s at 8 on 105.9 WMEX. I still see the little gopher dancing to that song. I'm all right was not only sung by Kenny Loggins, but he wrote it as well. And of course, it was the theme music for 1980s comedy film Caddyshack. And you know what else? Eddie Money makes a guest appearance in the song's background chorus. 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
2: Partly cloudy tonight, low around 45. Tomorrow, rain likely, mostly cloudy with a high near 61. Tomorrow night, rain likely before 8 p.m., then showers, mostly cloudy, low around 49. Monday, partly sunny with a high near 66. And Monday night, mostly cloudy, low around 45. And that's the latest forecast.
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WMEX. Hi, it's Maria Lake. So glad you could be with me. Elton John and Neil Diamond coming up. Right now, the Doobie Brothers on 105.9 WMEX.

0: Imagine with Island Girl on 105.9 WMEX, and before that, Neil Diamond, Play Me. So the Neil Diamond movie, Song Sung Blue, came out last year. It's not about him. It's about a Neil Diamond tribute band called Lightning and Thunder. And I actually saw about half of it. I can explain. I was on a flight and they had the in-flight entertainment. But by the time I chose the movie, there wasn't enough time. So I'm literally halfway through. So far, so good, though. I would recommend. Association on the way. Also, Huey Lewis and the News on 105.9 WMEX. 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
2: Partly cloudy tonight, low around 45. Tomorrow, rain likely, mostly cloudy with a high near 61. Tomorrow night, rain likely before 8 p.m., then showers, mostly cloudy, low around 49. Monday, partly sunny with a high near 66. And Monday night, mostly cloudy, low around 45. And that's the latest forecast.
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WMEX Stevie Wonder. I wish. Hi, it's Maria. The first annual motorcycle ride for Christmas Joy is coming up next month, Sunday, October 18th. I know that sounds strange because it's not Christmas season yet, but it's a benefit for the Children of Rochester Holiday on the Hills. So definitely mark that down on your calendar. It will start at Robin's Auto Repair and end at East Side Tavern. And please do bring a donation, an unwrapped toy or gift for kids. Diana Ross and the Supremes coming up. Staple Singers as well on 105.9 WMEX.

0: 105.9 WMEX. That song came out in 1985. And if you like 80s music and you missed it tonight, we do the 80s at 8 on Sunday nights too. 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
2: Partly cloudy tonight, low around 45. Tomorrow, rain likely, mostly cloudy with a high near 61. Tomorrow night, rain likely before 8 p.m., then showers, mostly cloudy, low around 49. Monday, partly sunny with a high near 66. And Monday night, mostly cloudy, low around 45. And that's the latest forecast. It's 47 degrees at 105.9 WMEX FM.

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2: Partly cloudy tonight, low around 45. Tomorrow, rain likely, mostly cloudy with a high near 61. Tomorrow night, rain likely before 8 p.m., then showers, mostly cloudy, low around 49. Monday, partly sunny with a high near 66. And Monday night, mostly cloudy, low around 45. And that's the latest forecast. It's 46 degrees at 105.9 WMEX FM.

Rick Nelson and the Stone Canyon Band on 105.9 WMEX. Hi, it's Maria. The New Hampshire Humane Society is in great need of towels. 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

0: 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Hi, it's Maria. That song got released in 1988. If you love 80s music and you missed it tonight, tomorrow night, join me from 8 till 9 for another hour of 80s music on the 80s at 8 on 105.9 WMEX.
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2: Partly cloudy tonight, low around 45. Tomorrow, rain likely, mostly cloudy with a high near 61. Tomorrow night, rain likely before 8 p.m., then showers, mostly cloudy, low around 49. Monday, partly sunny with a high near 66. And Monday night, mostly cloudy, low around 45. And that's the latest forecast. It's 45 degrees at 105.9 WMEX FM.

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0: Gladys Knight and the Pips on 105.9 WMEX. Hi, it's Maria. There is a very, very special football game coming up on October the 2nd. It is the Spalding versus Manchester Memorial Game. It is a salute to our service community. 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So definitely come out and show your support. Again, that is going to be on Friday, October 2nd, starting at 6 p.m. On the way, Blondie and Edwin Starr on 105.9 WMEX.
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2: Partly cloudy tonight, low around 45. Tomorrow, rain likely, mostly cloudy with a high near 61. Tomorrow night, rain likely before 8 p.m., then showers, mostly cloudy, low around 49. Monday, partly sunny with a high near 66. And Monday night, mostly cloudy, low around 45. And that's the latest forecast. It's 44 degrees at 105.9 W.

It's on 105.9 WMEX. That's Shocking Blue. That song has actually been covered dozens of times. Now, I remember it from Bananarama in 1986 because that was when I was really into music. I mean, I still am. But when this original version came out, I wasn't really listening to the radio that much because I was very little. 1969, Shocking Blue. I was 6 years old, but I feel like there are so many good versions of that song. Righteous Brothers next on 105.9 WMEX.

0: 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Dan Fogelberg, Longer on 105.9 WMEX. That does it for me tonight, but I will talk to you tomorrow night starting at 7. And don't forget, the 80s at 8 from 8 till 9 on 105.9 WMEX.
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2: Partly cloudy tonight, low around 45. Tomorrow, rain likely, mostly cloudy with a high near 61. Tomorrow night, rain likely before 8 p.m., then showers, mostly cloudy, low around 49. Monday, partly sunny with a high near 66. And Monday night, mostly cloudy, low around 45. And that's the latest forecast. It's 44 degrees at 105.9 WMEX FM.

This is Arnie Woo Woo Ginsburg. Are you losing your memory? Are you going cuckoo? Let's bring it back right now with another great Wemex Forgotten 45.

park. 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
2: Some rain coming in mainly this afternoon, high near 58, chance of precipitation 80%. Tonight, rain mainly before midnight, some patchy fog, low around 46, chance of precipitation 80%. Tomorrow, mostly cloudy, then gradually becoming sunny with a high near 67. Tomorrow night, mostly cloudy, low around 40. And Tuesday, partly sunny with a high near 62. And that's the latest forecast.
3: It's 42 degrees.

0: Weather reports on WMEX are underwritten by Spence and Matthews Insurance Agency in Berwick, Maine.
1: Some rain coming in mainly this afternoon, high near 58, chance of precipitation 80%. Tonight, rain mainly before midnight, some patchy fog, low around 46, chance of precipitation 80%. Tomorrow, mostly cloudy, then gradually becoming sunny with a high near 67. Tomorrow night, mostly cloudy, low around 40. And Tuesday, partly sunny with a high near 62. And that's the latest forecast.
2: It's 43 degrees.

0: rain coming in mainly this afternoon, high near 58, chance of precipitation 80%. Tonight, rain mainly before midnight, some patchy fog, low around 46, chance of precipitation 80%. Tomorrow, mostly cloudy, then gradually becoming sunny with a high near 67. Tomorrow night, mostly cloudy, low around 40. And Tuesday, partly sunny with a high near 62. And that's the latest forecast.
1: It's 45 degrees at 105.9 WMEX FM.

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0: Weather reports on WMEX are underwritten by Spence and Matthews Insurance Agency in Berwick, Maine.
1: Some rain coming in mainly this afternoon, high near 58, chance of precipitation 80%. Tonight, rain mainly before midnight, some patchy fog, low around 46, chance of precipitation 80%. Tomorrow, mostly cloudy, then gradually becoming sunny with a high near 67. Tomorrow night, mostly cloudy, low around 40. And Tuesday, partly sunny with a high near 62. And that's the latest forecast.
2: It's 44 degrees at 105.9 WMEX FM.

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1: Some rain coming in, mainly this afternoon, high near 58. Chance of precipitation, 80%. Tonight, rain mainly before midnight. Some patchy fog, low around 46. Chance of precipitation, 80%. Tomorrow, mostly cloudy, then gradually becoming sunny with a high near 67. Tomorrow night, mostly cloudy, low around 40. And Tuesday, partly sunny with a high near 62. And that's the latest forecast.
0: It's 44 degrees at 105.9 WMEX FM.

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0: coming in mainly this afternoon, high near 58. Chance of precipitation, 80%. Tonight, rain mainly before midnight, some patchy fog, low around 46. Chance of precipitation, 80%. Tomorrow, mostly cloudy, then gradually becoming sunny with a high near 67. Tomorrow night, mostly cloudy, low around 40. And Tuesday, partly sunny with a high near 62. And that's the latest forecast.
1: It's 46 degrees at 105.9 WMEX FM.

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0: Rain coming in mainly this afternoon, high near 58. Chance of precipitation, 80%. Tonight, rain mainly before midnight. Some patchy fog, low around 46. Chance of precipitation, 80%. Tomorrow, mostly cloudy, then gradually becoming sunny with a high near 67. Tomorrow night, mostly cloudy, low around 40. And Tuesday, partly sunny with a high near 62. And that's the latest forecast.
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1: Some rain coming in, mainly this afternoon, high near 58. Chance of precipitation, 80%. Tonight, rain mainly before midnight. Some patchy fog, low around 46. Chance of precipitation, 80%. Tomorrow, mostly cloudy, then gradually becoming sunny with a high near 67. Tomorrow night, mostly cloudy, low around 40. And Tuesday, partly sunny with a high near 62. And that's the latest forecast.
2: It's 50 degrees at 105.9 WMEX FM.

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1: With SRN News, I'm Michael Harrington in Washington. President Trump returns to the White House earlier than expected after leaving Camp David in Maryland yesterday.
2: FoxNews.com says Mr. Trump's return comes as the administration weighs its next steps in the war with Iran. The president's early return also comes ahead of his upcoming trip to New York for the UN General Assembly. Iran says it has revealed conditions to the U.S. through Qatar for ending the war and is waiting for President Trump's response.
1: Correspondent Andrew Stewart. Several of the nation's largest left-leaning voter engagement and racial justice organizations are facing steep funding shortfalls and staffing cutbacks. Here's correspondent Bob Agnew.
3: The shortfalls are setting off alarms among Democratic strategists who are betting on high turnout efforts this fall. Their financial woes are surfacing just as voting is getting underway in a midterm election that will determine control of Congress for the final 2 years of President Trump's term. In response, the Democratic National Committee says it's making what it calls historic investments in organizing what may be an uphill battle to get out the vote. Bob Agnew reporting.
1: Saudi Arabia has confirmed that Yemen's Houthi rebels tried to attack its capital with a ballistic missile. It was the first attack targeting Riyadh since the escalation in fighting between the Iran-backed Houthis and Yemeni government forces backed by the Saudis. A statement late yesterday by the Saudi-led coalition fighting the Houthis came long after the early morning attempt, which the coalition said was intercepted. A new lawsuit claims that Anthropic, OpenAI, SpaceX AI, and Google illegally agreed to slow their AI development. Filed in U.S. District Court for the Northern District of California, the suit argues this coordination violates antitrust laws and reduces consumer value for paid AI subscriptions. This is SRN News.
4: Thank you very much. Why not hear just a little bit of shout?

0: coming in mainly this afternoon, high near 58. Chance of precipitation, 80%. Tonight, rain mainly before midnight, some patchy fog, low around 46. Chance of precipitation, 80%. Tomorrow, mostly cloudy, then gradually becoming sunny with a high near 67. Tomorrow night, mostly cloudy, low around 40. And Tuesday, partly sunny with a high near 62. And that's the latest forecast.
1: It's 51 degrees at 105.9 WMEX FM.

gotta do, honey, just kinda stand in one spot. Wiggle around just a little bit. That's what you got. Yeah. Now let's go one time.

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0: rain coming in mainly this afternoon, high near 58. Chance of precipitation 80%. Tonight, rain mainly before midnight, some patchy fog, low around 46. Chance of precipitation 80%. Tomorrow, mostly cloudy, then gradually becoming sunny with a high near 67. Tomorrow night, mostly cloudy, low around 40. And Tuesday, partly sunny with a high near 62. And that's the latest forecast.
1: It's 52 degrees at 105.9 WMEX FM.

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2: With SRN News, I'm Michael Harrington in Washington. President Trump returned from Camp David a day early last night, rushing back to find out about an offer from Iran to end the war. Iran says it has conveyed conditions to the U.S. through Qatar for ending the war and is awaiting the president's response. An AI pandemic, a panic growing, and one prominent Trump advisor is urging caution.
3: Anthropic CEO Dario Amodei warns that advanced AI may pose serious risks. But David Sachs pushes back, arguing companies shouldn't use fear to demand cartels or government approval before launching products. Sachs says existing antitrust and product liability laws are enough, and that Washington should avoid unnecessary regulation. The bigger danger, he says, may be falling behind China. For President Trump, the message is simple. Keep America innovating and let Congress handle the rest. Richard Boyd reporting.
2: Democrats are doubling down in Michigan, pouring millions into a Senate race Republicans see as a major pickup opportunity. Here's correspondent Ron Taylor.
4: According to Axios, Senate Majority PAC aligned with Chuck Schumer is spending another $10 million to support Abdul El-Sayed, bringing its Michigan spending to $30 million. El-Sayed says every path to a Democratic Senate majority runs through Michigan. Republicans are backing former Congressman Mike Rogers and see the race as a chance to flip the seat. The massive spending signals Democrats may be worried about their candidate choices. Ron Taylor reporting.
2: North Korea has launched a pair of short-range ballistic missiles into the sea, according to South Korea's military. The launch early this morning comes 2 days after North Korea threatened to bolster its nuclear capabilities in response to what it calls U.S. hostilities, despite the fact the U.S. has scaled back military exercises with the South. This is SRN News.
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6: Some rain coming in, mainly this afternoon, high near 58. Chance of precipitation, 80%. Tonight, rain mainly before midnight. Some patchy fog, low around 46. Chance of precipitation, 80%. Tomorrow, mostly cloudy, then gradually becoming sunny with a high near 67. Tomorrow night, mostly cloudy, low around 40. And Tuesday, partly sunny with a high near 62. And that's the latest forecast.
7: It's 53 degrees.
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9: Welcome to another edition of Nothing But Old 45s. I'm your host, Larry Gratch, and every show is designed to bring you some amazing oldies played from actual 45 RPM records. You may even hear some scratches from time to time, just like it used to be when you played your 45s at home. I'll also be giving you a little information about the songs and the artists, plus a little music trivia from time to time. So, let's get going. Let's get to work.
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0: Welcome to another edition of Nothing But Old 45s, and I thought I would begin this edition of Nothing But Old 45s with a twin spin from Bobby Rydell. You just heard Wild One that landed at number two for the Philadelphia native and was one of many hits that he had between 1959 and 1963. I started off the Bobby Rydell twin spin with his very first top 40 hit, Kissing Time. The song, which hit number 11 on the Billboard Hot 100 chart, catapulted him into musical history. What helped him at the time was appearances on American Bandstand and other teen-oriented television shows. He was also immortalized in the motion picture Grease by having a high school named after him.
1: Nothing But Old 40.

0: there's a song you recognize from The Supremes. That was the title song to a major motion picture, The Happening, landed at number one for The Supremes in 1967, and came from the motion picture of the same name. Now, the movie itself, starring Faye Dunaway, Anthony Quinn, and George Maharis, was not a major hit, but the song was. I open this up with a classic from 1962, Dear Lady Twist from Gary U.S. Bonds. The song landed at number nine and hit the charts just as the dance craze, the twist, was taking the nation by storm. Gary U.S. Bonds, born Gary Anderson in Jacksonville, Florida, jumped on the twist bandwagon that was started by Chubby Checker.
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0: thought I'd play a couple of songs about Broadway. I was just out in New York City. That's a neat place to go. Yeah? There you go. No mistaking the sounds of the Bee Gees and their number 7 hit from 1975, Nights on Broadway. The song was one of many, many hits the British group had in a 30-year span from 1967 to 1977. The Bee Gees were definitely hot on the charts, and this song was included on their 1975 album, The Main Course. In fact, that's where that came from.
1: Nothing but old 45s.
2: Twin spin.

Well, you can tell I'm in a twin spin mood today, and thought a couple songs from the Beatles would be nice to hear. You just heard the Beatles and She's a Woman, which landed at number 4 in the Billboard Hot 100 chart in 1964. It was actually the B-side, or the flip side, to the 45 RPM single, I Feel Fine. I opened the set with another example of a B-side or flip side song, Boys, by the Beatles. Now, in this case, Boys was actually performed by the Shirelles and released on the B-side of their 1960 hit, Will You Love Me Tomorrow. The Beatles re-recorded it and included it on their first album released in the UK. And by the way, the song also featured Ringo Starr on vocals, his first time in that position. Well, I think it's time for a break. I'm going to head for the coffee pot. I'll be back on the other side of the break. And by the way, coming up after the break will be our instrumental portion of this show. So don't miss it. Stick around. More to come on Nothing But Old 45.

0: I'd like to do something called baseball and football, and it, thank you. That's nice. Because these two activities are so much a part of us, and yet they're so different. Baseball is played on a diamond in a park. The baseball park. Football is played on a gridiron in a stadium. War Memorial Stadium. In baseball, you wear a cap. In football, you wear a helmet. Baseball has no time limit. We don't know when it's going to end. We might have extra innings. Football is rigidly timed, and it will end even if we have to go to sudden death. In football, you get a penalty. In baseball, you make an error. Whoops. And to sum this up, the objects of the game's quite different. The object of the game in football is for the quarterback, otherwise known as the field general, to be on target with his aerial assault, riddling the defense by hitting his receivers with deadly accuracy in spite of the blitz, even if he has to use the shotgun. With short bullet passes and long bombs, he marches his troops into enemy territory, balancing this aerial assault with a sustained ground attack which punches holes in the forward wall of the enemy's defensive line. In baseball, the object is to go home. I'm going home. I'm going home. Ta-da. All right, enough of that. Thank you. Very much. I appreciate that.
1: Nothing but old 45s.
2: 45s. 45s. 45.

0: there's a song you don't hear on radio that often. Chris Jensen and his 1962 hit, Torture. The song was the only hit the New Haven, Connecticut singer had, despite recording at least 30 other songs during his long career. Torture was originally written for the Everly Brothers, but they turned it down. I opened the set with a little tongue-in-cheek history lesson from Johnny Horton and his number one hit from 1959, The Battle of New Orleans. The song also hit number one on the Billboard country music chart as well. It was one of Horton's famous saga songs that included Sink the Bismarck and North to Alaska.
1: Nothing but old 45s instrumental hits.

0: There you go. Two instrumental hits from the early 1960s. That was the Stringalongs and their 1961 hit, Wheels. The song hit number three for the Texas band and was one of two instrumental hits the group had, both in 1961. Wheels went on to hit number eight in the UK and sold over a million records, thus being awarded a gold record. I opened the set with a very familiar song, Yakety Sax by Boots Randolph. The song wasn't exactly a big hit for Randolph, but as a musician, he played a huge role in what would become the Nashville sound of the 1960s. Now, the song may also be familiar to you because it was the signature song used by Benny Hill on his television show.
1: 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Just search for Nothing But Old 45s.

0: There you go, the Exciters and their 1962 hit, Tell Him. It landed at number 4 for the Jamaica New York group and was their only hit record, thus making them a one-hit wonder. Actually, they released many other singles over the years and eventually broke up in the mid-1970s. I began the set with a monster hit for Connie Francis, Lipstick on Your Collar. The song hit number 5 for the Newark, New Jersey performer and was one of many hits she had beginning in 1958. Some of her other hits include Stupid Cupid, Who's Sorry Now, and Vacation.
1: Nothing but old 45s.

0: Now, there's a song that many of you can relate to during your dating years. Never My Love by the Association, a song that many young lovers dedicated to their sweethearts. Never My Love made it to number two on the pop charts in 1967 for the Los Angeles, California group who was most active on the charts for just 2 years. I opened the set with a bouncy tune from Mitch Ryder and the Detroit Wheels, Sock It To Me. The song hit number six for the Detroit, Michigan group at just the right time, when Rowan and Martin's Laugh-In television show was at its peak of popularity. In fact, the phrase was so popular, even President Richard Nixon said it on the show.
1: Sock it to me?
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0: There you go. You need a little sugar? Well, you'll most likely get what you need at the Sugar Shack. A 1963 hit from Jimmy Gilmore and the Fireballs. The sweet song landed at number one on the Billboard Hot 100 chart. Eventually, they would chart six top 40 hits between 1959 and 1968. I opened this up with Shirley and Lee and their 1956 hit, Let the Good Times Roll. Now, even though most of us remember the song when we hear it, it was never a big hit for the New Orleans duo, hitting number 20 on the Billboard Hot 100 chart. But it was included on several oldie compilation albums and on the soundtrack of the motion picture, Stand By Me.
1: Nothing but old 45s.

shining down. Beach Boys were all about fast cars, surfing, and of course, girls. I opened the set with a song you don't hear on radio much anymore. Bretton Woods and his 1967 number 9 hit, Give Me a Little Sign, one of his two hits that he had that particular year. The other was the Oogum Boogum song, which actually did better in larger cities across the U.S. Through the years, Bretton Woods has continued entertaining and recording. Boy, this edition of Nothing But Old 45s went by fast, but that's okay. There's more on the way. I'm Larry Cracker, your host. Take care, everybody. We'll talk to you next time.

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2: With SRN News, I'm Michael Harrington in Washington. President Trump returned early to the White House last night. He should have been at Camp David all today, but he wanted to see a new proposal for ending hostilities from Iranian officials. They conveyed those conditions to the U.S. through Qatar, and they're waiting for President Trump's response. Fox News reporting the president says he might be open to something. Mr. Trump is also expanding access to America's public lands and waters with new executive orders aimed at hunters, anglers, and outdoor businesses.
3: The orders promote hunting access, habitat management, youth and veteran programs, and more science-based fisheries policy. They also target regulations officials say restrict recreational fishing and burden coastal communities. America's outdoor recreation economy generates more than $1.2 trillion per year and supports over 5 million jobs. Conservation and sportsmen's groups are praising this move, saying hunters and anglers are among America's greatest conservationists. President Trump says he's putting the American outdoorsman first. Richard Boyd reporting.
2: Warren Buffett fully stepping down as chairman of Berkshire Hathaway.
4: Warren Buffett is taking on a new role as chairman emeritus of Berkshire Hathaway after serving as chairman since 1970. His son Howard will become the company's new chairman as part of a long-planned succession. The 96-year-old, known to many financial market followers as the Oracle of Omaha, will remain a director. Buffett says he's confident with CEO Greg Abel and his son Howard as they lead Berkshire Hathaway. In a letter to shareholders, Buffett said he still has the best job in the world and that he's never felt better about what comes next. I'm Marcela Sanchez.
2: The French president and the Canadian prime minister meeting to talk economic ties today. This is SRN News.
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6: Some rain coming in, mainly this afternoon, high near 58, chance of precipitation 80%. Tonight, rain mainly before midnight, some patchy fog, low around 46, chance of precipitation 80%. Tomorrow, mostly cloudy, then gradually becoming sunny with a high near 67. Tomorrow night, mostly cloudy, low around 40. And Tuesday, partly sunny with a high near 62. And that's the latest forecast.
7: It's 55 degrees.
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9: Welcome to another edition of Nothing But Old 45s. I'm your host, Larry Gratch, and every show is designed to bring you some amazing oldies played from actual 45 RPM records. You may even hear some scratches from time to time, just like it used to be when you played your 45s at home. I'll also be giving you a little information about the songs and the artists, plus a little music trivia from time to time. So, let's get going. Let's get to work.

0: one of the many top 40 hits from the Mamas and the Papas, Monday from 1966. Welcome to another edition of Nothing But Old 45s. And if you're listening in stereo, the channel separation on that song was equal to recordings made by the Beatles and in earphones. It sounds even more astounding. The Mamas and Papas, of course, an American folk rock vocal group that recorded and performed from about 1965 through 1968, reuniting briefly in 1971. We opened up the set with the 1968 hit from Cream, White Room. Cream was a British rock supergroup with Eric Clapton providing lead vocals and guitar. Cream made a significant impact on the popular music of the time and, along with Jimi Hendrix, popularized the use of what is known to musicians as the wah-wah pedal. They also influenced later bands such as Led Zeppelin, the Jeff Beck Group, and Black Sabbath.
1: Nothing but old 45s.

0: That's Burning Love from Elvis Presley. That hit number two on the Billboard charts back in 1972. One of many, many Elvis hits over the years. We began the set with the song The All-American Boy, sung by Bill Parsons, that landed at number two on the Billboard Hot 100 back in 1959. Now, there's an interesting story behind that song. Bill Parsons is given credit for singing the song, although a fellow by the name of Bobby Bear, a country singer, actually sang the song. In fact, he co-wrote it with Parsons under the name of Orville Lunsford. Well, anyway, the song rose to number two in the U.S. pop charts as the real Bill Parsons stood on the sidelines watching. Of course, he was making money off it, so he didn't mind. Bobby Bear went on to a successful country music career, while the real Bill Parsons retired from the music business after recording two unsuccessful singles in 1960.
1: Nothing but old 45s.
0: How about turning our attention to a little bit of folk music at this hour? Let's start off with a Highwayman from 1961. Michael Row the Boat Ashore, where you could hear some pops and clicks in this record.

0: That was Puff the Magic Dragon by Peter, Paul, and Mary. That hit number one on the pop charts in 1963. That year is considered by many to be the height of the folk music craze in the United States. Peter, Paul, and Mary were a New York City group with a long list of hits and probably one of the best-known folk groups in that era. As for the song itself, the words were based on a poem written by a student at Cornell University, and despite myths that insist the song is filled with drug references, it is actually about the lost innocence of a child. We started out the set with the Highwaymen, a collegiate folk group that originated at Wesleyan University in Middletown, Connecticut, and their number one Billboard hit, Michael, a version of the African-American spiritual Michael Rowed the Boat Ashore. Michael sold over 1 million copies and was awarded a gold record. The group broke up in 1964. They're not to be confused with a supergroup called the Highwaymen, formed in 1985, made up of recording stars such as Johnny Cash, Waylon Jennings, Willie Nelson, and Kris Kristofferson.
1: Nothing but old 45s.

kind of. We started out with Sonny and Cher's number one hit from 1965, I Got You, Babe. Now, as a duo, they charted a number of hits on the top 40 charts, but I Got You, Babe remains their signature song. Sonny and Cher charted 11 Billboard Top 40 singles between 1965 and 1972, including six top 10 hits. And at one point, they had five songs in the top 20, a feat equaled only by Elvis Presley and the Beatles. Now, some of you may remember the Sonny and Cher Comedy Hour that debuted on CBS television in 1971. We finish the set with a number one hit from Cher's solo career, Half Breed, from 1973. Cher established herself as a solo artist as early as 1965 and went on to have a series of solo hits, including Half Breed, which you just heard, Gypsies, Tramps, and Thieves, Dark Lady, and others. Cher's also been very successful in motion pictures, starring in movies like Silkwood, Mask, and The Witches of Eastwick. Tell you what, we're going to take a break. I am going to get a cup of coffee, and, well, you can do whatever you want. But after the break, here comes our instrumental hits portion of the show. Stick around.

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0: Marty Robbins and his number one hit from 1960, El Paso. Marty Robbins was actually a country western singer, but El Paso crossed over into the top 40 radio scene, and the rest, as they say, is history. And so by the way, that song, 4 minutes and 37 seconds. Back in 1960, the average time of a song was about 2 to 2.5 minutes tops. So it was kind of a strange song to hear on the radio. We started that set with Eddie Cochran and his rockabilly hit, Summertime Blues, that landed at number 8 on the charts in 1958. His image as a sharply dressed and good-looking young man with a rebellious attitude epitomized the stance of the 50s rocker. Cochran died at age 21 after a road accident while traveling in a taxi cab in England.
1: Nothing but old 45s instrumental hits.
0: Now it's time for our instrumental hits segment on Nothing But Old 45s. So this time, we're going classical.

0: Well, there you go, our Nothing But Old 45's instrumental segment for this hour. And this time we turned classical. You just heard the Walter Murphy Big Apple Band and a fifth of Beethoven that hit number one on the charts in 1976 during the disco era. It was also his only hit record. Now, Walter Murphy's career also included writing music for numerous films and television shows, including The Family Guy and the motion picture Ted. We started out the instrumental set with the Mason Williams number one hit from 1968, Classical Gas. Mason Williams wasn't only a very talented guitarist and composer, he was also a gifted comedy writer with the Smothers Brothers Comedy Hour, the Glenn Campbell Good Time Hour, and Saturday Night Live to his credit. Classical Gas was his only hit record.
1: Nothing but old 45s.
0: Hello, someone answer the phone. Do you recognize that theme song? It's the theme song to the Donna Reed Show, which ran on ABC television from 1958 through 1966. Now, in that show, Shelley Fabre played the role of Mary Stone and Paul Peterson played the role of Jeff Stone. Now, here's the fun part. Both Shelley Fabre and Paul Peterson, playing brother and sister on the same show, had hit records. Let's start off with Shelley Fabre.

0: she can't find her key, she finds everything else. Well, we started this brother and sister music act from a TV show with Shelley Fabre's number one hit from 1962, Johnny Angel. Now, she left the Donna Reed Show for a film career and appeared in 3 Elvis Presley movies. She also appeared on The Rockford Files, Fantasy Island, and many other television shows. Paul Peterson, on the other hand, had 2 Billboard hits, My Dad, which was introduced on the Donna Reed Show, and the song you just heard, She Can't Find Her Keys, from 1962. Peterson was also a former musketeer for Walt Disney, and during adulthood became a successful author of 16 adventure novels.
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0: Boy, that's a classic, huh? Steam and their number one hit from 1969, Kiss Him Goodbye. The song's chorus remains well known and is frequently used as a crowd chant at many sporting events. Steam was a band from Bridgeport, Connecticut, and that was their only hit. But the original recording has been kept alive through the years, being released in a slew of oldies collections and even re-recorded by other groups. It's amazing what one song will do, huh? Hey, thank you for tuning in for nothing but old 45s. This edition brought to you by just plain good music. I'm Larry Kratka. Join us on Facebook. I'll be talking to you next time.
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3: With SRN News, I'm Michael Harrington in Washington. Perhaps a new chance for peace in Iran. President Trump returned early to the White House last night, leaving Camp David a day ahead of his normal time to look over a new proposal from Iran for a peace deal. The Iranians said they conveyed the conditions to the U.S. through Qatar, and they are awaiting the president's response. He hasn't said very much officially, but Fox News reports that he is open to suggestions. The White House says its government-wide fraud crackdown is delivering major results for American taxpayers. Correspondent Bernie Bennett explains.
4: The Trump administration's fiscal year 2026 task force docket reports some $245 billion in estimated fraud recovery since January of 2025. Officials say just under $63 billion in fraud was stopped on an annualized basis, with $59 billion recovered through indictments and settlements. The docket lists 25 documented actions, including charges, suspensions, and new policies. Bernie Bennett reporting.
3: James Tallarico's lead in the Texas Senate race may not be as strong as media reports suggest, and new questions are being put to his campaign and putting that campaign under pressure. Here's correspondent Bob Agnew.
5: Some political observers are challenging a Siena poll showing Tallarico ahead of Ken Paxton, citing its small sample size. They question Tallarico's claims of rejecting billionaire and dark money, pointing to high dollar donors and Hollywood fundraisers. And an undercover video appears to show a pro-Tallarico PAC paying organizers $25 per voter contacted, raising possible legal concerns. Paxton is demanding answers as the Texas Senate battle heats up. Bob Agnew reporting.
3: Russian officials say Ukrainian forces lost over 1,000 drones at Russia this morning, including hundreds targeting Moscow, the biggest attack on that city ever. This is SRN News.
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As she disappeared, but soon she returned. In her hand was a bottle of wine, in the other a glass.

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2: Some rain coming in mainly this afternoon, high near 58, chance of precipitation 80%. Tonight, rain mainly before midnight, some patchy fog, low around 46, chance of precipitation 80%. Tomorrow, mostly cloudy, then gradually becoming sunny with a high near 67. Tomorrow night, mostly cloudy, low around 40. And Tuesday, partly sunny with a high near 62. And that's the latest forecast.
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2: Rain coming in mainly this afternoon, high near 58, chance of precipitation 80%. Tonight, rain mainly before midnight, some patchy fog, low around 46, chance of precipitation 80%. Tomorrow, mostly cloudy, then gradually becoming sunny with a high near 67. Tomorrow night, mostly cloudy, low around 40. And Tuesday, partly sunny with a high near 62. And that's the latest forecast.
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It's Lou and Arnie Ginsberg with another good old Wimex Forgotten 45.

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2: Rain tonight, mainly before midnight, some patchy fog, low around 46. Tomorrow, mostly cloudy, then gradually becoming sunny with a high near 67. Tomorrow night, mostly cloudy, low around 40. Tuesday, partly sunny with a high near 62. And Tuesday night, partly cloudy with a low around 43. And that's the latest forecast.
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2: Tonight, mainly before midnight, some patchy fog, low around 46. Tomorrow, mostly cloudy, then gradually becoming sunny with a high near 67. Tomorrow night, mostly cloudy, low around 40. Tuesday, partly sunny with a high near 62. And Tuesday night, partly cloudy with a low around 43. And that's the latest forecast.
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It's good guy Arnie Ginsberg, and it's time to say woo-woo Ginsberg, because right now we're going to give you another Wemex Forgotten 45 free with your order. Are you ready?

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2: Rain tonight, mainly before midnight, some patchy fog, low around 46. Tomorrow, mostly cloudy, then gradually becoming sunny with a high near 67. Tomorrow night, mostly cloudy, low around 40. Tuesday, partly sunny with a high near 62. And Tuesday night, partly cloudy with a low around 43. And that's the latest forecast.
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2: Rain tonight, mainly before midnight, some patchy fog, low around 46. Tomorrow, mostly cloudy, then gradually becoming sunny with a high near 67. Tomorrow night, mostly cloudy, low around 40. Tuesday, partly sunny with a high near 62. And Tuesday night, partly cloudy with a low around 43. And that's the latest forecast.
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it's Arnie Woo Woo Ginsburg with another Wimex Instant Request for You. Another forgotten 45 you almost did forget.

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1: Rain tonight, mainly before midnight, some patchy fog, low around 46. Tomorrow, mostly cloudy, then gradually becoming sunny with a high near 67. Tomorrow night, mostly cloudy, low around 40. Tuesday, partly sunny with a high near 62. And Tuesday night, partly cloudy with a low around 43. And that's the latest forecast.
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2: Rain tonight, mainly before midnight, some patchy fog, low around 46. Tomorrow, mostly cloudy, then gradually becoming sunny with a high near 67. Tomorrow night, mostly cloudy, low around 40. Tuesday, partly sunny with a high near 62. And Tuesday night, partly cloudy with a low around 43. And that's the latest forecast.
0: 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How can

Ginsburg here, and all up and down the coastline and the lakes region, nothing pops up those good memories like a good Wemex Forgotten 45.

0: came out of Nashville with Girls, Surf, and Cars. That's Little GTO. Playing America's Favorite Time, Chuck Matthews on Greatest Hits USA. Once again, welcome to our three-hour musical mind excursion. Coming up on today's show, we'll be counting around the American charts for the third week in September. I'll be taking your request at 855-USA-HITS. In the second hour, I'll go back to 1967. And to finish off, a top five countdown from 1976.
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0: Kicking things off for number one, producer Norman Whitfield, who is always experimenting with the Motown troops. Now, this track, Smiling Faces Sometimes, was originally recorded by the Temptations, but they didn't score. Hard to believe. Oh, and this group first recorded Papa Was a Rolling Stone, but they never went any higher than number 93. Here's the

0: faces sometimes. Number one, Undisputed Truth on Greatest Hits USA. 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Who's on the phone?
1: Hello, this is Chris calling out of Painesville, Ohio. I'd like to hear Steppenwolf. USA.

1978. You can find them on the Hollywood Walk of Fame. There they are covering the Beatles. Got to Get You Into My Life. Next up, we've got Argent, who are basically the remnants of the Zombies, with keyboardist Rod Argent and bassist Chris White continuing on. Now,

0: 2010, Dr. Hook from 1976, whose name came about after Ray Sawyer joined the group. He's the one with the eye patch. Now, did you make an eQuest yet? No? 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
2: I was born and raised down in Alabama on a farm way back up in the woods. I was so ragged that folks used to call me Patches. Papa used to tease me about it, 'cause deep down inside he was hurt 'cause he'd done all he could.

Clarence Carter from 1970, who won Best R&B Song at the Grammys. That's Patches. Next up on Greatest Hits USA, we've got The Ventures, whose founding members Bob Bogle and Don Wilson bought their original guitars in a pawn shop for $10 each. Here's their remake from '64. It's Walk, Don't Run.

1972, it's Bread with Guitar Man number 10 this week. It's now time for the birthday bunch. Here we go. Here are some birthdays for this week in September. On the 15th, it's Jimmy Gilmer. He took you to the Sugar Shack. And Lee Dorman, bassist for Iron Butterfly. On September 16th, we've got Betty Kelly. She was part of Martha Reeves and the Vandellas. And David Bellamy. He was half of the Bellamy brothers. On September

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0: was England's Robert Palmer who took that single to number one in Canada. That's Bad Case of Loving You. Next up on Greatest Hits USA, I've got a classic from wordsmith Bob Dylan. Plus, one of your requests could be next.
1: Rain tonight, mainly before midnight, some patchy fog, low around 46. Tomorrow, mostly cloudy, then gradually becoming sunny with a high near 67. Tomorrow night, mostly cloudy, low around 40. Tuesday, partly sunny with a high near 62. And Tuesday night, partly cloudy with a low around 43. And that's the latest forecast.
2: It's 55 degrees.

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2: Rain tonight, mainly before midnight, some patchy fog, low around 46. Tomorrow, mostly cloudy, then gradually becoming sunny with a high near 67. Tomorrow night, mostly cloudy, low around 40. Tuesday, partly sunny with a high near 62. And Tuesday night, partly cloudy with a low around 43. And that's the latest forecast.
3: It's 55 degrees.
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1: SRN News, I'm Mary Rose. President Trump returns to the White House earlier than expected after leaving Camp David in Maryland.
2: FoxNews.com says Mr. Trump's return comes as the administration weighs its next steps in the war with Iran. The president's early return also comes ahead of his upcoming trip to New York with the UN General Assembly. Iran says it has revealed conditions to the U.S. through Qatar for ending the war and is waiting for President Trump's response.
1: Correspondent Andrew Stewart reporting. Several of the nation's largest left-leaning voter engagement and racial justice organizations are facing steep funding shortfalls and staffing cutbacks. Bob Agnew reports.
3: The shortfalls are setting off alarms among Democratic strategists who are betting on high turnout efforts this fall. Their financial woes are surfacing just as voting is getting underway in a midterm election that will determine control of Congress for the final 2 years of President Trump's term. In response, the Democratic National Committee says it's making what it calls historic investments in organizing what may be an uphill battle to get out the vote. Bob Agnew reporting.
1: Saudi Arabia has confirmed that Yemen's Houthi rebels tried to attack its capital with a ballistic missile. It was the first attack targeting Riyadh since the escalation in fighting between the Iran-backed Houthis and Yemeni government forces backed by the Saudis. The statement late Saturday by the Saudi-led coalition fighting the Houthis came long after the early morning attempt, which the coalition said was intercepted. The statement also said the Houthis tried to attack civilian infrastructure in the Red Sea seaport city of Yanbu, but they were thwarted. This is SRN News.
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0: 2016 is Mickey Dolenz and Peter Tork, who both said that that was their favorite Monkey song, Pleasant Valley Sunday.
1: 1967.
0: Playing America's favorites, I'm Chuck Matthews on Greatest Hits USA. Next up, the Fab Four, who borrowed part of the French national anthem for the beginning of All You Need Is Love.

with a tune that Jimi Hendrix described as psychedelic barbershop. That's Heroes and Villains. Next up on Greatest Hits USA, The Supremes, with one of the last Motown hits to be written and produced by Holland Dozier Holland before they left the label.

0: reminiscing of a song that Barry Gibb wrote with the idea of giving it to Otis Redding. That's To Love Somebody. Coming up next on Greatest Hits USA, he spent a night in San Francisco. Plus, there was no foul play.
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26, Neil Leslie Diamond. Leslie, really? He was born in Coney Island section of Brooklyn in NYC. That's Thank the Lord for the Nighttime. Next up on Greatest Hits USA, Eric Burdon, who claimed at a concert in Naperville, Illinois in 2010 that this song was written about an evening he spent with Janis Joplin in San Francisco.

28 this week, the Tremolos, Silence is Golden on Greatest Hits USA. It's September 1967. Here are the headlines. From Vietnam, the U.S. says it's going to build a protective barrier just south of the DMZ, which will have barbed wire plus electronic surveillance equipment. This all came about after North Vietnam rejected all peace offerings from the U.S. And in a Gallup poll, New York Senator Robert Kennedy is now showing a lead over Lyndon Johnson as the Democratic presidential candidate. And from Detroit, United Auto Workers go on strike, with 159,000 Ford employees walking off the job. The strike would ultimately go on for 68 days, as Ford loses 500,000 cars that would have rolled off the line. In celebrity news, the Beatles take off to India to study transcendental meditation with Maharishi Yogi. While there, they receive bad news from England. It seems their manager, Brian Epstein, has died. Now, while no foul play was involved, it was discovered that Brian had several bottles of prescription pills by his bedside. And on Wednesday night, America watched a little British espionage on their telly as John Steed and Emma Pearl become the Avengers.

0: Wicked Wilson Pickett, who took a song by Dyke and the Blazers just as their version was hitting the charts. But Wilson knew what it needed to make it tight. That's Funky Broadway. Coming up next on Greatest Hits USA, She Moved to Detroit. Plus, each took a verse. Stay tuned as 1967 continues.
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2: Rain tonight, mainly before midnight. Some patchy fog, low around 46. Tomorrow, mostly cloudy, then gradually becoming sunny with a high near 67. Tomorrow night, mostly cloudy, low around 40. Tuesday, partly sunny with a high near 62. And Tuesday night, partly cloudy with a low around 43. And that's the latest forecast.
3: It's 54 degrees.

It's the Queen of Soul, Aretha Franklin from 67 with a tune written by Ronnie Shannon. Ronnie had just moved to Detroit when she happened to meet Aretha's husband, Ted White, in a barber shop. That's Baby, I Love You. Next on Greatest Hits USA, we've got the Hollies, whose members Alan Clark, Tony Hicks, and Graham Nash wrote this song and shared the lead vocals with each taking a verse. Here's Carrie.

known for their choreography on stage. That's You're My Everything. Well, that brings the curtain down on 1967. Coming up next hour on Greatest Hits USA, He Was Busy. Plus, I've got the top five countdown for this week in 1976.

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1: Rain tonight, mainly before midnight, some patchy fog, low around 46. Tomorrow, mostly cloudy, then gradually becoming sunny with a high near 67. Tomorrow night, mostly cloudy, low around 40. Tuesday, partly sunny with a high near 62. And Tuesday night, partly cloudy with a low around 43. And that's the latest forecast.
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3: It's 54 degrees. Great.

It's Rita Coolidge from 77. Did you know she was three quarters Cherokee? There she is covering Jackie Wilson's Higher and Higher. 1960. Playing America's favorites, I'm Mr. Music Chuck Matthews on Greatest Hits USA. Next up, we've got the eternal teenager Dick Clark, who had heard a song by singer-songwriter Hank Ballard and tried to book him for American Bandstand. Well, when Hank said he was busy, Clark went out to find a new singer for the song. His name was Chubby Checker, and we all know what happened to the twist.

0: party from 75. Feel like making love. Yeah, baby. It's now time to light up the phones from coast to coast. Just dial this number. 855-USA-HIT. Who's on the phone?
1: 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I'd like to hear In the Rain by the Dramatics. USA!

0: Making a big score for Leslie Gore in 64, who at the age of 11 was taken to her first Broadway musical, My Fair Lady, by her parents. She loved it so much that she asked her parents to see it again and again and again and again. Hey, did you make any question? Well, now's your chance. 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Coming up next, I've got a lost hit from 1978.
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2: Tonight, mainly before midnight, some patchy fog, low around 46. Tomorrow, mostly cloudy, then gradually becoming sunny with a high near 67. Tomorrow night, mostly cloudy, low around 40. Tuesday, partly sunny with a high near 62. And Tuesday night, partly cloudy with a low around 43. And that's the latest forecast.
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Rhea from 1978 with a tune that earned him a Grammy nom for Best New Artist. That's Fool If You Think It's Over. 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Yes, ma'am, you got it. 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

0: Buddy Who from 71 with a song that had Roger Daltrey's famous scream right before Meet the New Boss, same as the old boss. I've had plenty of those. Now, according to legend, it was such a convincing wail that the rest of the band, who were in a different room, thought Daltrey was having a fight with the engineer. That's Won't Get Fooled Again. Up next on Greatest Hits USA, I've got the top five countdown for this week in 1976.
1: It's 54 degrees.
2: And now, ladies and gentlemen, welcome to your top five countdown. Let's go.
0: 1976. Kicking things off at number five, Walter Murphy, who had the idea of taking classical records and updating them with a disco beat. Well, after shopping his demos all over the place, it was Private Stock Records who gave it a run.

Seven will go to number one in 4 weeks. Next on Greatest Hits USA, John Ford Coley, who, many years after retiring from the music biz, got a call one day from his former agent. The question posed that day was, are you performing in the New York area? Of course, Coley said no, as he was raising horses on a farm. Well, Coley eventually took action. The imposter was arrested, and the case ended up being featured on one of those TV crime shows. Here's...

See You Tonight was England Dan and John Ford Coley's biggest hit. Number 3. Next up on Greatest Hits USA, our yacht rock fave from Boz Scaggs, part of Canton, Ohio, with a tune that won him a Grammy Award for Best R&B Song in 77. From Silk Degrees, it's Lowdown.

was Boss Gag's first gold single. Number 2. Next on Greatest Hits USA, KC and the Sunshine Band, whose roots go back to 1973 when a record store employee named Harry Wayne Casey met TK Records producer Richard Finch. Well, the two hit it off and by the summer of 74 had written a number one hit for George McCrae called Rock Your Baby. This one came out 2 years later.

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1: Rain tonight, mainly before midnight, some patchy fog, low around 46. Tomorrow, mostly cloudy, then gradually becoming sunny with a high near 67. Tomorrow night, mostly cloudy, low around 40. Tuesday, partly sunny with a high near 62. And Tuesday night, partly cloudy with a low around 43. And that's the latest forecast.
2: It's 54 degrees.
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0: Hey, coming up next weekend, we'll be taking more of your requests. In hour two, we'll check out what was happening in the fall of 74. And to finish off, a top five countdown from 1978. Until then, it's been a hoot, I gotta scoot. Remember, do what you want, dig what you do, cause baby, that's what life is all about. Have a great week. Adios.
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0: 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Hi, it's Maria. 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
2: Rain tonight, mainly before midnight, some patchy fog, low around 46. Tomorrow, mostly cloudy, then gradually becoming sunny with a high near 67. Tomorrow night, mostly cloudy, low around 40. Tuesday, partly sunny with a high near 62. And Tuesday night, partly cloudy with a low around 43. And that's the latest forecast.
3: It's 54 degrees.

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Hi, it's Maria. A great fall event happening soon. October 3rd, it's Rochester, New Hampshire's Halloween Spooktacular and Pumpkin Patch. 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

0: WMEX, that song released in 1983. If you love 80s music, you're in luck because in just a little bit, we'll be doing the 80s at 8. 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
2: Rain tonight, mainly before midnight. Some patchy fog, low around 46. Tomorrow, mostly cloudy, then gradually becoming sunny with a high near 67. Tomorrow night, mostly cloudy, low around 40. Tuesday, partly sunny with a high near 62. And Tuesday night, partly cloudy with a low around 43. And that's the latest forecast.
3: It's 53 degrees.

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